down. 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You know what I'm talking about. Just let me know if you wanna go to that home out on the range. They got a lot of nice girls.

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Maybe everything that dies someday comes back. 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

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I can't. I don't want you to beg. I don't want you to beg.

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Automatic lover. I am your automatic lover.

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1: Now, baby. I would like to do something so special for you right now that. I would like to present to you an icon of my generation, the fabulous, the wonderful, the dangerous Juliette Lewis!

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Gonna tell her Fannie what I heard. Her boyfriend said, don't start me talking.

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1: Like a sex machine, man.
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1: Moving, doing it, you know.
2: Yeah.
1: Can I count it off?
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1: One, two, three.

Johnson, Johnson, Johnson, Johnson, Johnson, Johnson, Johnson, Johnson, Johnson, Johnson, Johnson, Johnson, Johnson, Johnson, Johnson, Johnson, Johnson, Johnson, Johnson, Johnson, Johnson, Johnson, Johnson, Johnson, Johnson, Johnson, Johnson, Johnson, Johnson, Johnson, Johnson, Johnson, Johnson, Johnson, Johnson, Johnson, Johnson, Johnson, Johnson, Johnson, Johnson, Johnson, Johnson, Johnson, Johnson, Johnson, Johnson, Johnson, Johnson, Johnson, Johnson, Johnson, Johnson, Johnson, Johnson, Johnson, Johnson, Johnson, Johnson, Johnson, Johnson, Johnson, Johnson, Johnson, Johnson, Johnson, Johnson, Johnson, Johnson, Johnson, Johnson, Johnson, Johnson, Johnson, Johnson, John

0: From Tortuga's port we put to sea and sailed for 16 days. In the biggest storm I'd ever seen, we almost lost our way. Well, a call came from a deckhand, boys, I think she's going down. 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
1: Ho! 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
1: Back about 18 and 25, I left Tennessee very much alive. I never would have made it through the Arkansas mud if I hadn't been riding on a Tennessee stud. Had some trouble with my sweetheart's pa. 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

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Raced my horse with the Spaniard's foal till I got me a skin full of silver and gold. Me and the gambler, we couldn't agree. 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

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There never was a horse like the Tennessee Stud. I rode right back across Arkansas. I whipped her brother and I whipped her pa. I found that girl with the golden hair. She was riding on a Tennessee mare. Pretty little baby on the cabin floor, a little horse colt playing round the door. I love the girl with the golden hair, and the Tennessee stud loves a Tennessee mare.